0: Just check our history for that RO, see if maybe I have 211 for
1: him. 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
0: No, keep the tow going, please. It's unregistered in the no parking zone.

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1: I do.
0: All right, can you show me out 261 personal, please?

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0: Yeah, I'm a 2007 Jeep Liberty, green over brown, insurance confirmed to Kevin out of Muellersfield Street. And RO's got a valid insurance coverage, sir.
1: Roger.

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States somewhere in the street behind him, you can hear a female party yelling, someone call 911, but unknown type of emergency and uncertain on the origin.

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7502259. 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

0: The first comes back on a Toyota Corolla Silver to Sandra Ryan out at 50 Hotchkiss Place. The second comes back on a 2018 RAV4 to Wendy out at 50 Hotchkiss Place. No Hicklin either.
1: Roger.

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0: Hey, cancel 221 for James Pratt, 11/28/1980, formerly out of New Milford. Looks like it was canceled for South Carolina. Right, you're 75 from Elisa. I'm sorry, go again.
1: Oh, this was Elisa.
0: Nothing showing in NCIC or collection.

0: 6, I'll see you in Beaver.
1: 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Number 6.
0: First name is Lisa, last name is Pratt, 10/20/83.

0: 33 Dallas City.
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0: 3663.
1: What's happening?
0: 170 21st Street, up at Walmart, made contact with Alina. We're having an issue with the self-checkout line, discrepancy between payment.
1: Roger, is that a customer or employee?
0: A customer.
1: Roger.

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0: 880. Holding it to make your way 579 New Litchfield Street and 579 New Litchfield. The open line 911, female party speaking in Spanish, somebody asking for help. I'm uncertain of what's going on.
1: Roger.
0: Frequency intel, please. Quickly intel, take it.

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1: 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Again, 28447.
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0: 7LZ, 1 in custody.
1: 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We've got on a Nissan Rogue color silver and truth confirmed to John Harold out of Garden Street in Hartford. 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
0: Roger, thank you.

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0: Ready for the broadcast, 330 Highland Avenue, Woodland Hills Apartments, B10 Alpha. 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Unable to determine exactly what the emergency is I'm seeing there.

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1: My apologies, I need to do a bit of background noise. 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
0: 028-335-474.
1: Thank you.

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0: 48 Center Street, the commercial 204, coming from the rear overhead door. Alarm Fuzzy did speak to a key holder. They are requesting dispatch.
1: Okay.

0: 39017.
1: Roger. 7, South Main.
0: 35 Biddle Street, Torrington Savings Bank for the 204 coming from the night drop. Negative on a key holder so far.
1: Roger.

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1: Ready? 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Call came in at 0058, concerned about a male party that was laying in the road near the plaza. Caller had then seen them get up and struggle to walk away towards the bridge. White male, gray sweatpants, and white shirt.
0: Run. Headquarters to 80. 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

I'd like to fire engine 2 and front 1 are going to go to Route 8 southbound, south of exit 55, freight car versus tree in the road. 77 Bravo 5. Route 8 southbound, south of exit 55, tree in the road, freight car. 77 Bravo 5. 501.

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0: 好，谢谢马医生。Good Atlin, 21, Subaru Crosstrek, color blue. 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
1: OK, 426. 426. I have 7 on the line in regards to those cats.
2: Roger, I'll call in just a moment, sorry.
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3: Who was Elsie?
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0: 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Insurance concurrence with David out Enfield, Niagara Falls.
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0: 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Assisting Windsor PD in trespassing this individual from a location. 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

Go on. Hold on, I'm out of you off of Charles with Alpha Juliet 04681. I have the info.

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1: Occurred at 991 East Main Street. Sentinel requesting a well-being check of the victim, Jessica. Safety offender is in the surrounding area. They do have a file 20 in collect. And the offender does have a file 37 as well. Both their 211 and those in the county.

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I'm Charles with Bravo, LaPa, 29691, and I have the read back.

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0: 146 Scott Drive. Caller Jeffrey states he found a bag. States he believes it has grass in it. Left the bag at the end of his driveway.
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1: Roger.
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0: Be clear from booking and heading to 146 Scott Drive.
1: Roger.
2: Street 13, LC. Street 13. Fleet Maintenance Circuit. I'm in on Street Department 21.
1: Roger.

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1: Would you like me to add you to the court ticket or leave you in this warrant?
0: You can leave me in the warrant.
1: Right.
0: $48, you can add me to the court ticket, please.
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0: Right, what else do you go ahead?
1: C91.
0: Go ahead.
1: In the area of 260 Park Ave, taking multiple 911 calls from the same phone number, unable to make contact. Can hear a woman groaning in the background.
0: Roger.

0: なるほどね。就在这个方面上改善一个订单。
1: Negative. It's a 911 prefix phone. We have taken about 5 calls on it now. Continues to ping between 260 and 276.
0: Roger, you can show me through it.

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0: That target made contacts with Mo, reporting a alert to me from last week.
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0: 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I'll be out at 49 Hillside Ave. Case number is 25095.

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0: L-City 2, Torrington Fire, and your one response, East Main Street and Hillside Avenue. For the approximately 30-year-old male on the ground, unknown problem, conscious and breathing, 32 Delta 1, getting East Main Street, Hillside Avenue. For the male down on the ground, unknown problem, approximately 30 years old, conscious and breathing, 32 Delta 1, turn off phone 10.
1: 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Caller is reporting a male party on the corner, hunched over, talking to himself. 263 is en route. LCD 48.
2: Roger.
1: Roger. 48, are you still at the courthouse?
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0: 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Roger, thank you.
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1: Roger. The male party in question is going to be a white male with a beard and glasses, wearing brown and tan hat, green sweatshirt, and tan pants.
2: 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EMS is on scene. 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They're already clearing.
3: 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We're available.
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0: 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Active 220 between a mother and son. State mother is on the phone with us stating her son slammed her against the wall.
1: Alright.
2: Roger.
0: 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Go ahead. Just checking your 260.
3: Sorry for not but covering the desk for a minute.
0: Two two eight Pine Ridge Road. 228 Pine Ridge Road.

0: 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Clear from that, but covering the desk for a minute.
1: Two two eight Pine Ridge Road. 228 Pine Ridge Road.

0: units for Pine Ridge Road. The parties are now reported to be separated. Negative weapons involved.
1: Right.
2: Right. Right.

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1: 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Got it.

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0: Connecticut

0: Hi, Rail City 221. Yeah. 159-948-272.
1: Harley.
2: Permit only, Negative.

0: Park, where are you calling?
1: Ma'am, notified PD, and also I'm going to need a cold response from the FB. I've got a disabled motor vehicle in the travel lane, East Main Street, in front of Michael's and McDonald's. It does have an active gasoline leak.
0: Roger, which lane is this in?
1: I'm going to be in the eastbound lane, middle lane, high speed lane.

0: message is Torrington Fire. Engine 1, respond East Main Street and Torrington Street. Great. Still a vehicle leaking fluids in the eastbound passing lane near McDonald's. Repeating East Main Street, Torrington Street for the vehicle leaking fluids in the eastbound passing lane near McDonald's. 59 Bravo 1, head up 1257.
1: Where's Elsie?
2: 47.
1: Elsie 67, 298-1.

0: 48. We're taking a report of a disabled with fluids leaking on East Main Street by Touring Bridge Street. It was called in by Fire Department Car 3. They were requesting PD.
1: Roger, just give me a minute. I'll head up there.
0: Roger, thank you.

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1: He's actually following me. I'll see him for Strasser Road.
0: Roger.

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1: You have an ETA in the police?
0: I

0: South City, Engine 1.
1: Alright.
0: No ETA, but there are two officers entered.

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0: Hey, Elsie.
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0: Just advise Marley's that vehicle will be behind Michael.
1: Roger, Hook hasn't been requested yet. What kind of vehicle is up?
0: Hi, Elsie. I'll try to recall before we got here, Fort Marley, so they should be on their way already.
1: Roger. 95, go ahead.
2: The 202 just occurred on East Elm Street, 149 East Elm. 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
0: You're in the area. You can go up to Target for a larceny complaint occurred last week. 48 LC. 48.
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0: Roger.
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1: Delta City Torrington Fire. Engine 2, respond to area 149 Elm Street for part MV with injury 77 Bravo 3. Repeating the area 149 East Elm Street. They reported an MVA with injuries, 77 Bravo 3. Crushing to Grove Street and Brook Street, 1322.
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0: Are you able to stay for the 202?
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0: 2675, 680 Mountain Road. Our caller, David, is not on scene. However, you can see on his security camera, there is a crew working on his property. States he was not notified of such and would not like them on his property without him being present.
1: Right.
0: Scene 91.

Vehicle one's going to be combination plate 126540, and vehicle two is going to be Bravo November 61601.

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0: 75LC, can we try to get a caller on the phone, please?
1: Roger, just do my one.
0: And 75LC, just be advised, this power source up here replacing telephone poles that were damaged in the storm.
1: Roger.

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1: Better.

0: 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Engine. 387, Mission Half for the parking complaint. 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Roger. Alpha D26.
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1: Okay.
0: In front of 202 High Street, ET combination Charlie 1 3 2 3 4 2.

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0: Right.

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1: 26, 26.
2: 6 foot.
0: Three, Riverside Ave, trying to be floor number one. Active 220. Party is speeding. Their son was assaulted by their father.

0: Oh, that's it.
1: Call.
0: You need an answer, just a call. You can close out.
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3: LCD 2, Torrington Fire, and you want to respond? They're East Main Street and Main Street. 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A white Audi SUV, 32 Delta 1, and 1600.
0: Roger.

0: Both units, we just saw them on camera passing the fire department. Headed up towards Midland.
1: Roger, get to 59.
2: Jim Logan Group.
1: Roger.
2: The caller's now saying that the vehicle drove away. They woke up and drove off. You return to service.
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0: 360's one.
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1: I'm Jack with Alan. He does have an IOD requirement, negative hits to go with the other one.
0: What's broken up? Your people?
1: Already comes back valid. He does have an IID requirement, negative hits. 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
0: 127-208-772.

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0: First name is Jeff. Last name is St. Jean, 825-81.
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1: Good.
0: Valid 14 Nissan Versa, color gray, insurance confirmed to Gloria out of Lake Street, R City. I am showing the RO7 expired permit.

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0: 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I am showing her to have a weapons permit with one registry.
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0: 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Looking to make contact with a Crystal Moore for Winstead. She has a file 5 out of their town.
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0: 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Insurance confirmed to Emily Ava Litchfield. And if you can just confirm the numeric you're in front of on, over.
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1: Okay.

0: The first one is expired in September of last year. Insurance unconfirmed. 2000 Jeep Cherokee Red 2 Carbon out of Bristol. The second one is current and valid 22 Subaru Ascent color silver to Armando out of 750 Main Street. And the third one, current and valid 2020 Subaru Outback silver to Henry out of Main Street.
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2: 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They report MBA, Carver's tractor trailer. 77 Bravo 1 repeating. 510 Winstead Road, Big Y in the parking lot. The MBA, Carver's tractor trailer, 77 Bravo 1. 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
1: Roger, 223.
0: Roger.
1: Headquarters 83. Two, 261. Step in, please. Roger.
0: I'll see you quickly.
3: Go ahead.
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3: Roger.
2: 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Integers 9-17-19.
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1: 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I'm seeing with a BD.
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1: 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I am showing her to be the protecting in a file 20.
2: Roger, another 2-1 when you're ready. 216-948-133.
1: No, 364.

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0: Valid to Andrew out of Buena Vista, Niagara Falls.
1: Roger. Reality.
0: 3.
1: We transport one of our female to Winstead Road and Pinewood Road to meet with one of the PD. My starting mileage is 28096.
0: Roger, you can stay available for one night.

0: I'll see sex. Are you available, Rick?
1: Got it.
0: 6 and 2 6 for the 220.
1: 6. 6.
0: 6. Kennedy Drive in the area of the Route 8 North exit 51 off ramp. Caller is reporting a vehicle pulled over with a female and male party arguing with each other, looking for a silver sedan with a black female with gray hair and a younger black male in a blue dress shirt and blue pants.
1: Got it. Right.
0: Both units are caller did continue on, but stated before she left, the witness stated the male party slapped the female.

0: 6803.
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1: Roger.
0: I am showing the ROs have a suspended 221.
1: Hi. Roger.

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0: Charlie Alpha Papa Oscar 1.
1: Bell, no hits on a lease vehicle, 2024 Infiniti QX80 color white. Lease of a Jessica Roger out of that address.
0: Roger.

Franklin Fire Engine, Tucson, 2705, 2705, Torrington West, a 67-year-old male for sickle blood facilities, currently conscious and breathing, 31 Delta 4. 2705, Torrington West, 67-year-old male, sickle blood facilities, conscious and breathing, 31 Delta 4, Crystal Upper Valley, and 8 Hill, 1758.

0: 68 New Harmington, East Main. The residents of 50 Blind Cuff are requesting you return. They have no idea where they're supposed to park their vehicles now. They said that they cannot figure it out on their own and would like your assistance.
1: Roger.

0: We'll see 2-6 and 6. 2-6, I thought. 6. CBS 661 Main Street. The caller reporting that there was a group of 5 to 6 teenagers arguing with each other in front of the store. He says they have since left on foot. He did not know which way.
1: Roger.
2: Roger.
0: And caller didn't have any better description information as well. He was calling from the back of the store and seeing it out the front.
1: Roger, any violence?
0: Just verbal.

0: 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Roger.
1: Turn your wheel 1-8-1.

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0: Give me 211 at 2043, please.
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1: Right.

0: reporting a fire engine 1/157 Litchfield Street, Croker, in the parking lot. It's a 3-year-old female pediatric with seizures. She's currently conscious and breathing, full delta 2. 1/157 Litchfield Street in the parking lot of Croker Memorial. 3-year-old female pediatric for a seizure. 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ET 40.
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0: Hey, we got Joe on hold for you from Blink Off Court.
1: They're calling in now.
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0: Perfect. I'll call.

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1: Right.

0: 12. First, Val, no hits. Rich Kerrigan at a 227 Mission Ave. Second, a D card only, no hits to Melanie Carvin. 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
1: Just checking your 250, still ID on a personal.
0: Round 29. You got that one?
1: And Delta D26. Six. 3 and 6, 10 Grove Street, again, number 10 Grove Street, floor number 1. Made contact with Alfred, reporting ongoing neighbor dispute between himself, his 14-year-old neighbor, and the 14-year-old's mother. All parties are separated.
0: That's it.

0: 6.
1: 3 and 6, 10 Grove Street, again, number 10 Grove Street, floor number 1. Made contact with Alfred, reporting ongoing neighbor dispute between himself, his 14-year-old neighbor, and the 14-year-old's mother. All parties are separated.
2: That's it.

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